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Boss up 4-5, Nanko 1, Remington. Any boy, this ballaton, them in a Killington. 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

0: in sight, fundamental movement. 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I get no sleep, I can't get no sleep.
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1: 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Oh, shit.

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It's just us. You're hanging out with Viper Trinity, Future Bound, Mad Face, VOE. 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

0: sound. 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We follow
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0: We follow the sound.
1: We're not going to play any more music until you guys...

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1: 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All day, every day.